paralyzed by distorted screech. And now, give me some acids. All right. Let's talk about the kicks. This is an hardstyle kick. This is an hardcore kick. Can we have some up-tempo? Now, it's time for Psy. If you combine all these together, you will have techno music, techno music, techno music, techno music.

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One more reload, one more fix, one more taste of a stranger's lips. One more, yeah, one why not? One more chat to my girl I forgot. One more, mate, yeah, you know the score. 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

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Them a call me the dancehall general, you know me better than them. I can't know people come in a dance, up in a the club, once in a the club. Tell them self here, rip it up again, rip it up again, rip it up again.